You need less hating and more love. You need less hating and more loving. You need less hating and more love. You need less hating and more loving. You need less hating and more love. You need less hating and more loving. You need less hating and more love.

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1: But standing in water up to their knees, three very unimportant little people were doing the best they could with an idea, and that's about all they had. And I don't know, maybe that night these three people were making history. But anyway, what I'm trying to tell you folks is, here we are.

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1: 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I'm tired.
0: I want to watch Friends with you.
1: If you feel like you have time to do a song or you're inspired, you should just go for it.

une autre idée de la radio. You can't touch this. You can't touch this. You can't touch this.

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Please stand up. If you're with the 999, can you please stand up? Can you please stand up? With a real 999, niggas, please stand up. Please stand up. If you're with the 999, can you please stand up? Can you please stand up? Money got a hood.

Is someone listening? Okay. Let me tell you the story of that guy. First you loved

0: Such a good day.
1: Such a good day.
0: It's such a good day.
1: It's such a good day.
0: It's such a good day.
1: It is such an amazing day.
0: It's such a good day.
1: It's such a good day.
0: It's such a good day.
1: It's such a good

0: Girls, you're doing better every minute. 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
1: Hold on.
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1: They know what is what, but they don't know what is what. They just strut.

0: All right.
1: Watch your back, watch your side. Swimming with sharks. String you like a hawk while they playing Mozart. No credential, get nowhere like Oslo. Send back to Frisco at the Regal Beagle. Swap it like Rico, on fire like Pyro. Frantic like a schizo, rougher than Brillo. He caught the

0: a look at that car that's virtually sliced in half at PCH, and there are some mysteries about it. Maybe we have some answers. Rick, go ahead.
1: Still no answers, Steve, but we did get a little bit of information about this car. A viewer called in and said that this Ferrari is a very unique, a very rare type of Ferrari. This is a PCH at Decker Road. Again, this crash occurred a little bit after 6 o'clock this morning. Lost Coast and Sheriff's deputies still investigating this, and they're still indicating that the driver is still missing. That car took out a power pole alongside PCH when it went up the embankment, and Edison crews already on scene working hard to clip those wires so that some of the lanes could be open. Right now, both north and south or east and west, but again, a solo car crash here, this rare Ferrari involved in this collision, and we're hearing, at least from LA County Sheriff's deputies from the Lost Hill Station, that the driver is still missing at this time. And again, still missing.
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